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6: You stepped out for your morning jog, except it's not your usual morning jog. 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

0: Do you find yourself losing your temper more often than you would like? Do you find yourself escalating, getting upset, letting every little thing get on your nerve? Are you losing your serenity and your peace of mind because of the activities of others? I don't know how I do it, but I so easily get embroiled in other people's foolishness and let it affect my serenity. I think I'm helping, I think I'm blessing, and then after a while I realize, no, I'm just enabling and getting walked all over and being treated like cock-a-boo-boo. If you are in that pattern and you're losing your serenity tonight, I hope the music helps to calm your soul. And I hope you're able to find a quiet place where you can start to think through things honestly and clearly and set healthy boundaries. Just a thought. 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

0: Tunnel to Towers Foundation is tonight's Delilah Dilemma sponsor. 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Today, Maxwell lives in an adapted smart home designed for his needs. 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Tonight's Delilah's Dilemma is from a young man named Drew, who says, I'm 30 years old, living in the fine city of Pittsburgh. I have searched high and I have searched low for years for the love of my life. I recently had the opportunity to meet a girl, Sarah, that my roommate introduced me to, and we hit it off. We have been on a couple of dates and had a very special and wonderful time. My dilemma occurred last evening when a girl from my past suddenly and without provocation grabbed me at a party and kissed me. It was one of the most passionate moments of my life, and she may have well kissed my heart. She is fresh out of a relationship, and I do not know if this kiss will develop into a relationship, but I think it's too soon to tell. I don't want to break Sarah's heart. She's such a sweet girl. I don't want to play games with this, but I don't want to miss out on a true opportunity for love. Any help would be greatly appreciated. With love, from Drew. Whew! Oh, Drew. I will give my best mama, Delilah, advice to you next. 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
0: 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I hope you also listen to Wish 99.7 while you work. 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

0: I have a friend. I've never met her face to face, but she is someone that I have become friends with over the years, who, like our family, has built her family. She has biological children and adopted children and children from different cultures. And a lot of struggles. She and her husband spent the last few years trying to get their children out of orphanages and out of deplorable conditions and home to them. And she sent me a very sweet letter today, just to be kind. And she said, "Your fingernails are dirty with the stuff of those who mean the most, the lost, the hurting, those cast aside." I love that. And that just touched my heart in such a powerful way. Are you putting yourself out there, loving the lost, the hurting, those that nobody else wants? I hope so. I hope your fingernails are dirty. I hope your back hurts. I hope you are worn out tonight. Because if you are, that means you have been working very hard at loving others. So thank you. We'll be back. 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

0: It is time for me to slip out of here and take off into the cool darkness. 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

0: 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I've got your chance to win tickets to the Barbecue Lock and Dam Dinner Cruise. 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
1: 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At Harry Potter and the Deathly Hallows Part 1 in concert.
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8: Today's going to look good. It's going to feel good, too. Less humidity by far today and a good deal of sunshine. Breaking out, there'll be some clouds mixed in, high temperature near 80 degrees. Fairly pleasant overnight tonight and Wednesday. Could see some showers late in the day, but just a few. And high temperature of 81. I'm meteorologist Scott Harbaugh, Severe Weather Center 11 for Wish 99.7.

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Pittsburgh's Wish 99.7. It's Jordan Klein in the morning. It is 5:28, and I am going to have the three things that you need to know as you head out the door this morning, coming up at 5:43. Right now, it's Tom Petty.

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3: Oh, this will be good.
4: It's going to be great. Hi, it's Jordan Klein in the morning. It is 5:43, and welcome to a Tuesday. It's August 18th, and here are the three things you need to know as you head out the door this morning. Happy first day of school to students in Mount Lebanon and North Allegheny. Here's to a great year, and to every parent quietly celebrating the return of a regular routine this morning. Pittsburgh needs your votes, and yes, it's for a very good boy. Epic from Pittsburgh International Airport is one of four finalists in TSA's Cutest Canine Contest, and a win would make it 2 years in a row for Pittsburgh. Round two voting starts today at noon on TSA's social media stories, with the final round tomorrow at noon. And the Pirates fell behind early and couldn't quite complete the comeback, losing 8-5 to Detroit last night. The good news, O'Neill Cruz is returning from the injured list after missing more than a month with fractures in his left hand. The series continues tonight at 6:40. And those are the three things that you need to know as you head out the door this morning.
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12: Today's going to look good. It's going to feel good, too. Less humidity by far today and a good deal of sunshine. Breaking out, there'll be some clouds mixed in, high temperature near 80 degrees. Fairly pleasant overnight tonight and Wednesday. Could see some showers late in the day, but just a few. And high temperature of 81. I'm meteorologist Scott Harbaugh in Severe Weather Center 11 for Wish 99.7.
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Pittsburgh's Wish 99.7. It's Jordan Klein in the morning, 5:52. And did you hear the big news? We told you about it on Facebook. Jonas Brothers, they are bringing the Burning Up Tour all over again to PPG Paints Arena on October 26th. And we have your chance to score tickets coming up this morning at 9:40.

Pittsburgh's Wish 99.7. It's Jordan Klein in the morning. It is 6:03. And a new survey proves the rest of America may need a translator to understand Pittsburgh. And there is one word that's causing the most confusion. You think you know what it is? We'll talk more about it in just minutes. Here's Bruno Mars on Wish.

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0: Pittsburgh's Wish 99.7. It's Jordan Klein. In the morning, we'll see a mix of sun and clouds today with a high of 80.
1: Yeah, I'm going downtown here. I got my IROC off of blocks, you know. I live up in Washington County. You're going to get down and check out the Stiller game. It's Sunday. Real good this year.
2: When you do it for people, they think you're making it up. It sounds like Dothraki to people.
1: Yes.
0: Apparently, the rest of America needs a Pittsburgh translator. A new survey on regional accents and slang found that nearly 68% of Americans have never heard the word yens, making it the most confusing regional slang in the country. Yes, even more confusing than Philly's John. Whatever that is, I don't even know, quite honestly. As for accents, Pennsylvania ranked 19th most attractive. The Southern accent took the top spot, while Louisiana was somehow voted both the most attractive and the hardest to understand. So apparently nobody knows what they're saying, but they love hearing it. So Pittsburgh, keep your yins, your inats, and your slippy. You know, if the rest of America doesn't understand us, honestly, it sounds like that's their problem.

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9: Today's going to look good. It's going to feel good, too. Less humidity by far today and a good deal of sunshine. Breaking out, there'll be some clouds mixed in, high temperature near 80 degrees. Fairly pleasant overnight tonight and Wednesday. Could see some showers late in the day, but just a few. And a high temperature of 81. I'm meteorologist Scott Harbaugh, Severe Weather Center 11 for Wish 99.7.

All right, coming up on Monday, TLC and Salt and Pepper, they're going to be at Star Lake. And if you haven't scored yourself some tickets, well, I've got some good news for you. Coming up this afternoon at 4:40, Steve is going to have those tickets for you. So just be listening for your chance to win. Here's Belinda Carlisle on Wish 99.7.

Pittsburgh's Wish 99.7. It's Jordan Klein in the morning. It is 6:29. All right, so coming up at 6:41, I'm going to have the three things that you need to know as you head out the door this morning. And could we go for two for two? Yes, the TSA's cutest canine contest, and Pittsburgh is back in the running. But we need your votes to win again. And I'll tell you the whole story and all the details I got for you coming up in just minutes. Right now, Madonna, Material Girl.

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0: 99.7, it's Jordan Klein in the morning. Always playing the most music for your workday. And then at 8 o'clock, it is a commercial-free hour. We're going to see a mix of sun and clouds today with a high of 80.
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0: Well, happy first day of school to students in Mount Lebanon and North Allegheny. Here's to a great year and to every parent quietly celebrating the return of a regular routine this morning. Pittsburgh needs your vote, and yes, it's for a very good boy. Epic from Pittsburgh International Airport is one of four finalists in TSA's cutest canine contest, and a win would make it 2 years in a row for Pittsburgh. Round two voting starts today at noon on TSA's social media stories, with a final round tomorrow at noon. And the Pirates fell behind early and couldn't quite complete the comeback, losing 8-5 to Detroit last night. But the good news, O'Neal Cruz is returning from the injured list after missing more than a month with fractures in his left hand. The series continues tonight at 6:40. And those are the three things that you need to know as you head out the door this morning.
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20: Today's going to look good. It's going to feel good, too. Less humidity by far today and a good deal of sunshine. Breaking out, there'll be some clouds mixed in, high temperature near 80 degrees. Fairly pleasant overnight tonight and Wednesday. Could see some showers late in the day, but just a few. And a high temperature of 81. I'm meteorologist Scott Harbaugh, Severe Weather Center 11 for Wish 99.7.
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All right, so there was a big concert announcement yesterday. If you missed it, Jonas Brothers, they are bringing the Burning Up Tour all over again to PPG Paints Arena on October 26th. And guess who has tickets? I do. Yeah, coming up at 9:40 this morning. We're going to hook you up. All right, so be listening for all the details on how you can win. Right now is Tears for Fears on Wish 99.7. Good morning.

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Pittsburgh's Wish 99.7. It's Jordan Klein in the morning. Or play the most music for your workday, and then it's a commercial-free hour at 8 o'clock. Getting ready for a brand new impossible question and up for grabs today. It's a pair of tickets for the Pittsburgh Irish Festival. It's right. It's that time of year again. September 11th through the 13th at the Cary Blast Furnaces. Your chance to score that if you know the trivia question. Yeah, it's on the way in minutes. Here's Ed Sheeran on Wish.

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5: All right, it's a brand new question. 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Only 23% of us have found ourselves in this situation multiple times. 13% of us only once. And the rest of us, well, we've never done it. So what do you think I'm talking about? Text me your guesses at 412-333-WISH. It's 412-333-9474. Once again, only 23% of us have found ourselves in this situation multiple times. 13% only once. And the rest of us, well, we've never done it. So what do you think I'm talking about? Text me your guess at 412-333-WISH. 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
1: Today's going to look good. It's going to feel good, too. Less humidity by far today and a good deal of sunshine. Breaking out, there'll be some clouds mixed in, high temperature near 80 degrees. Fairly pleasant overnight tonight and Wednesday. Could see some showers late in the day, but just a few. And high temperature of 81. I'm meteorologist Scott Harbaugh, Severe Weather Center 11 for Wish 99.7.

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1: Only 23% of us have found ourselves in this situation multiple times. 13% only once, and the rest of us have never done it. All right, let's head on over to our text guesses. We got Joanne saying running out of gas, Phoebe saying being struck by lightning, and with getting a flat tire. David with bankruptcy, Janine saying going on vacation by ourselves, a road trip across the U.S., Gary saying going to the bathroom outside, Aaliyah saying on the toilet without toilet paper. I think that happens a lot more than we say. Andrew saying passing a kidney stone. None of those are it, but they're all great guesses. What do you think it is? Only 23% of us have found ourselves in this situation multiple times. 13% only once, and the rest of us have never done it. What do you think I'm talking about? Text me your guesses at 412-333-WISH, 412-333-9474.

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1: Only 23% of us have found ourselves in this situation multiple times. 13% only once, and then there's the rest of us who have never done it. So what do you think I'm talking about? We're going to head over to your text guesses. Suzanne saying arrested or behind bars. Andrea saying speeding tickets. Darcy saying being in a car accident. Daniel saying waking up in the local prison in handcuffs after a long night. Daniel, it seems like that might have happened to you once or twice. I don't know. Anne saying going on a blind date. Kim with locking yourself out of the house. Jeff saying locking keys in the car.

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1: Only 23% of us have found ourselves in this situation multiple times. 13% only once. And then there's the rest of us who have never done it. And here were your clues. I said that it's not a good thing. And it's also something that may have happened to you more when you were a teenager or in your 20s. All right. So what do you think it is? Janine saying forgot money or wallet and couldn't pay at a restaurant. Jessica saying skydiving out of a perfectly good airplane. Aaliyah saying exercise. Bryce with texting an ex. Janine with shoplifting. Amy with sneaking out of the house. Lorna with underage drinking. Smoking in school. A pregnancy scare. Overdraft of the checking. Oh, yeah. That's scary, isn't it? Those are all great guesses, but no, none of them are correct. We're going to leave it there for today. We'll pick it up tomorrow morning at 7:10. So think on this. Only 23% of us have found ourselves in this situation multiple times. 13% only found themselves in that situation once. And then there's the rest of us who have never done it. Right now, let's get someone hooked up with a pair of tickets for the Pittsburgh Irish Festival, September 11th through the 13th at the Cary Blast Furnaces. Text the word Irish, that's I-R-I-S-H, to 412-333-WISH, 412-333-9474. Sixth person in, you get them. Good luck.
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12: Today's going to look good. It's going to feel good, too. Less humidity by far today and a good deal of sunshine. Breaking out, there'll be some clouds mixed in, high temperature near 80 degrees. Fairly pleasant overnight tonight and Wednesday. Could see some showers late in the day, but just a few. And high temperature of 81. I'm meteorologist Scott Harbaugh, Severe Weather Center 11 for Wish 99.7.
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Jonas Brothers tickets coming up at 9:40. Does that pique your interest? I thought so. We'll have more details on that. And the game song, the screen, it's on the way. We're kicking off a commercial-free hour for you right now.

All right, how well do you know your Disney and Pixar movies? Ooh, well, coming up at 8:50, we're going to test that knowledge with your chance to score a family four-pack of tickets to see Coco live to film concert at the Carnegie of Homestead Music Hall. We're going to be playing a game called Song to Screen. I'll give you a song clip from a Disney or Pixar movie. You just have to name the movie it came from. It's actually very easy and very fun, and it's on the way. It's Phil Collins during a commercial-free hour on Wish 99.7. Good morning.

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It's Jordan Klein in the morning. It's 8:31. All right, so we're going to be playing the game Song to Screen for your chance to score a four-pack of tickets to see Coco live in film concert at the Carnegie Homestead Music Hall November 6th. I'm going to give you a song clip from either a Disney or a Pixar movie. You just have to name the movie it came from. It really is easy. You'll like today's. I promise. It's on the way. Here's Bon Jovi. It's Living on a Prayer during the commercial-free hour on Wish 99.7.

So did you hear our big concert announcement yesterday? Well, it's your chance to score tickets to see the Jonas Brothers. They're bringing their Burning Up tour all over again to PPG Paints Arena on October 26th. And we want to make sure that you are there. Your next chance to win tickets coming up this morning at 9:40. Here's Lana Richie on Wish.

0: Pittsburgh's Wish 99.7. It's Jordan Klein in the morning. It is 8:51, and it is time to play the game Song to Screen. It is your chance to score a family four-pack of tickets to see Coco live to film concert at the Carnegie of Homestead Music Hall November 6th. Now, here is how Song to Screen works. I'm going to give you a song clip. It could be from a Disney or a Pixar movie, and you just have to name the movie it came from. So you're going to get the song clip. You have to name the movie. Simple as that. Are you ready to play? Ha! Here we go. All right. Can you name that Disney or Pixar movie that it came from? Text me your guess. 412-333-WISH. It's 412-333-9474. And good luck.
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0: All right, so we're playing the game Song to Screen. I gave you the song clip. So what was the movie that it came from? That would be the movie Cars. Yeah, and a big congratulations. I'll see if I can get the name right. Celestiana. I don't know if I said that correctly or not, but she is my wig winner. She got it in first. And we're going to give you another chance to win coming up tomorrow morning at 8:50. Yeah, tickets to see Coco live to film concert at Carnegie Homestead Music Hall? Sure. Now don't forget your chance to see the Jonas Brothers. It's coming up at 9:40. Right now it's Aerosmith.

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Today's hits and yesterday's favorites, sending you to all kinds of concerts coming up this afternoon. 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

We want to send you to see the Jonas Brothers when they bring the Burning Up Tour all over again to PPG Paints Arena October 26th. 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Be listening at 942 for the keyword, and you could be going to see the Joe Bros. Here's REO Speedwagon.

0: 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I'm a sucker
1: 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It's Jordan Klein in the morning. Your chance right now to score a pair of tickets to see the Jonas Brothers at PPG Paints Arena October 26th. All you need to do is text the keyword BROTHERS. 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And good luck.
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I saw so many cute first day of school pictures posted yesterday. My daughter actually starts school next week, and I reminded her, you better soak it up, kid. 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

feeling really good out this morning. I know the weather's actually supposed to be kind of cooler this week, like high in the low 80s, so I'm loving that. I'm Melanie with Wish 99.7. I saw my neighbor actually put up her fall wreath on the outside of her door. I'm like, whoa, whoa, whoa. It's a bit too early for

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Okay, quick question. How far are you willing to take your beauty trends? Out of curiosity, because there's a pretty interesting story about what people are doing now to get rid of wrinkles. Yeah, give me 20 minutes. I'll tell you more. 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
1: Okay, this sounds like a sci-fi movie, but people are really doing it. Yeah, the latest beauty trend, you know, to make sure that you are as smooth as can be, is going a little too deep for me, like 6 feet under. Yeah, they're taking fat from corpses and injecting it in themselves. It's called zombie filler. No, thank you. I don't mind Botox, but I'm not going that low. 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

lot of kids started school this week. My daughter, Ellie, she's going to start fourth grade next week. And that means I'm going to be hitting up the grocery store to buy snacks to stock the pantry. I don't know what it is. 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I was a fruit roll-up kid. What are some of your, like, favorite go-to after-school snacks for your kiddos? I'm Melanie. We're commercial-free. 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

So the Jonas Brothers made their announcement. They are like, we love Pittsburgh. We want to come back and hang out with y'all. So October 26th, they're going to be at PPG Phoenix Arena. So excited for that concert. And the fact that we have your tickets. 9:40 tomorrow morning.

is my favorite night at PNC Park. Tonight is pup night when our Pirates take on the Tigers. Whenever I go on pup night, I walk around saying, can I pet that dog? Like over and over again. It drives my family crazy. I'm Melanie. 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

So do you say Caribbean or Caribbean? 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

The Jonas Brothers have signed on to be the halftime performers for the first ever NFL game in Australia. That's going to happen, I believe, September 10th. It's the 49ers and the Rams. I don't really pay attention to their schedule because, you know, Steelers through and through. But anyway, speaking of the Jonas Brothers, the following month, October 26th, they're going to be at PPG Paints Arena. 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

your kids take part in any of the TikTok trends. Right now, the kind of chic trend is taking over. And I love this one because instead of focusing on like fashion and money and having like a perfectly curated lifestyle, what they're doing is they're simply sharing habits, attitudes, everyday moments that make them feel good about themselves. Like, they might post a video that says, kind of chic to call your mom, or kind of chic to go to the bookstore with your best friend. I know, I love that. 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

I knew it wasn't going to take long. 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She heard that the Jonas Brothers are coming to PPG Paints Arena. 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

Well, training camp is officially closed, but we do get to see our Steelers in another preseason game at home on Friday. 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

Becky in Monroeville, Joshua McCandless, Deborah in the North Hills, a bunch of Amazon drivers who are doing their thing and enjoying the most music for their workday, like this one from Justin Timberlake, Wish 99.7.

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Want to see Bruno Mars? August 28th is going to be here. But sooner than that, we've got a great 90s throwback show with the TLC and Vogue, Salt-N-Pepa. 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

0: 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I've got tickets to the Throwback Concert of the Summer. TLC, along with Salt and Pepper and special guest En Vogue. 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

Pushing through traffic on 28 is always a headache this time of day, but your music on the drive home, we got it covered. 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Pittsburgh's Wish 99.7. Here comes Mariah.

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Today's hits and yesterday's favorites. Need a reason to celebrate? 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

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One of four finalists in TSA's Cutest Canine Contest. 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

Big concert announcement this week, Jonas Brothers, October 26th at PPG Paints Arena. 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

lot of good puppies are very exciting right now. They're heading to PNC Park for Pup Night. Got their scarves and their harnesses. They're ready to go tonight. Pirates and the Tigers go at it at PNC tonight. 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

Got Tuesday behind you. 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She's here tonight at 9 o'clock. 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